0: 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Galaxy.
1: I know you moved on to someone new. Hope life is beautiful. You were the light for me to find my truth. I just wanna say thank you.

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She saw my strengths, told her my weakness. We were invisible.

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